0: 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Are you with me? Are you with me?
1: Новая песня
2: на Европе Плюс.
1: Fast Boy. Music Sounds.

They don't see me, they don't know what it's like. 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No one's reading all the words that I write.